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1: It's obvious that Norfolk is infected with the sickness.

0: Cage back to hell.
1: What?
2: Trust me, Cage, it's the only way.
1: What the fuck are you talking about?
0: To be

is falling away from me. It's falling away from me. Less falling away from me.